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0: Coming up next is an artist who has written over 3,000 songs and sold over $100 million in album sales. Here's Dolly Parton. My

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0: Coming up next is an artist who, in the middle 1970s, became the biggest seller for RCA Records since Elvis Presley. With over 39 number one hits, here's Charlie Pride.

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3: 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This song was number 1 for 1 week in October 1966. Question mark in the Mysterians with 96 tears.

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1: 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Oh, Paper Mate has a new pen. 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So buy a Paper Mate. 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
3: One. Written by Mick Jagger and Keith Richards while on vacation in Brazil, this song was released as a single only. It reached number one, first in the UK, then the US, in August 1969, where it stayed for 5 weeks. The Rolling Stones, Honky Tonk Women.

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4: Written by Carole King, this song became a number one hit and Grammy Award winner in 1971. It was number one for 1 week in July of that year. James Taylor, You've Got a Friend.

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2: Sunny and pleasant today, with the high around 80. Then mostly clear skies tonight, with the low in the middle 60s. Monday, mostly sunny with a 30% chance of afternoon showers, with the high in the low 80s.

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1: Here is the beach report for today, Sunday, July 26th, off the Bethany Boardwalk. Today's high tide is at 6:37 p.m. Low tide is at 11:54 a.m. Atlantic water temperature at the boardwalk is 75 degrees.
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1: Today in history, July 26th, 1948. President Harry Truman signs an executive order to effectively end racial segregation in the U.S. military. It happens a year after Truman signs the National Security Act, which creates the Defense Department and the CIA. 1953.
2: Cuando nadie en el mundo habría apostado un centavo por la supervivencia de la revolución.
1: Fidel Castro leads a group of rebels in a failed attack on the Moncada Army Barracks in eastern Cuba. More than 5 years later, Castro ousts Fulgencio Batista from power and begins his own decades-long rule in Havana. 1952. Eva Perón, Argentina's charismatic first lady, also known as Evita, dies of cancer in Buenos Aires. She was 33. And 1948.
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1: Mick Jagger, frontman of the rock band The Rolling Stones, is born in Dartford, England. Today in history, July 26th, Sandy Kozell, The Associated Press.
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4: Sunny and pleasant today, with the high around 80. Then mostly clear skies tonight, with the low in the middle 60s. Monday, mostly sunny with a 30% chance of afternoon showers, with the high in the low 80s.

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1: Here is the beach report for today, Sunday, July 26th, off the Bethany Boardwalk. Today's high tide is at 6:37 p.m. Low tide is at 11:54 a.m. Atlantic water temperature at the boardwalk is 75 degrees.
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2: Sunny and pleasant today, with the high around 80. Then mostly clear skies tonight, with the low in the middle 60s. Monday, mostly sunny with a 30% chance of afternoon showers, with the high in the low 80s.

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1: Here is the beach report for today, Sunday, July 26th, off the Bethany Boardwalk. Today's high tide is at 6:37 p.m. Low tide is at 11:54 a.m. Atlantic water temperature at the boardwalk is 75 degrees.
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1: Today in history, July 26th, 1948. President Harry Truman signs an executive order to effectively end racial segregation in the U.S. military. It happens a year after Truman signs the National Security Act, which creates the Defense Department and the CIA. 1953.
2: Cuando nadie en el mundo habría apostado un centavo por la supervivencia de la revolución.
1: Fidel Castro leads a group of rebels in a failed attack on the Moncada Army Barracks in eastern Cuba. More than 5 years later, Castro ousts Fulgencio Batista from power and begins his own decades-long rule in Havana. 1952. Eva Perón, Argentina's charismatic first lady, also known as Evita, dies of cancer in Buenos Aires. She was 33. And 1948.
3: You can't always get what you want. 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
1: Mick Jagger, frontman of the rock band The Rolling Stones, is born in Dartford, England. Today in history, July 26th, Sandy Kozell, The Associated Press.
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2: Sunny and pleasant today, with the high around 80. Then mostly clear skies tonight, with the low in the middle 60s. Monday, mostly sunny with a 30% chance of afternoon showers, with the high in the low 80s.

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1: Here is the beach report for today, Sunday, July 26th, off the Bethany Boardwalk. Today's high tide is at 6:37 p.m. Low tide is at 11:54 a.m. Atlantic water temperature at the boardwalk is 75 degrees.
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3: Sunny and pleasant today, with the high around 80. Then mostly clear skies tonight, with the low in the middle 60s. Monday, mostly sunny with a 30% chance of afternoon showers, with the high in the low 80s.

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1: Here is the beach report for today, Sunday, July 26th, off the Bethany Boardwalk. Today's high tide is at 6:37 p.m. Low tide is at 11:54 a.m. Atlantic water temperature at the boardwalk is 75 degrees.
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1: Today in history, July 26th, 1948. President Harry Truman signs an executive order to effectively end racial segregation in the U.S. military. It happens a year after Truman signs the National Security Act, which creates the Defense Department and the CIA. 1953.
2: Cuando nadie en el mundo habría apostado un centavo por la supervivencia de la revolución.
1: Fidel Castro leads a group of rebels in a failed attack on the Moncada Army Barracks in eastern Cuba. More than 5 years later, Castro ousts Fulgencio Batista from power and begins his own decades-long rule in Havana. 1952. Eva Perón, Argentina's charismatic first lady, also known as Evita, dies of cancer in Buenos Aires. She was 33. And 1948.
3: You can't always get what you want.
1: Mick Jagger, frontman of the rock band The Rolling Stones, is born in Dartford, England. Today in history, July 26th, Sandy Kozell, The Associated Press.
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2: Sunny and pleasant today, with the high around 80. Then mostly clear skies tonight, with the low in the middle 60s. Monday, mostly sunny with a 30% chance of afternoon showers, with the high in the low 80s.

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1: Here is the beach report for today, Sunday, July 26th, off the Bethany Boardwalk. Today's high tide is at 6:37 p.m. Low tide is at 11:54 a.m. Atlantic water temperature at the boardwalk is 75 degrees.
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1: Now, another exciting episode in the life of the most fantastic crime fighter the world has ever known.
2: Well, Rodney Farver has returned. Yes, the same Rodney Farver who 20 years ago was the childhood playmate of young Benton Harbor, now revered by all as Midland City's crusading capon chicken man. It seems that Rodney Farver has never forgiven his former playmate for a certain day many years ago when...
3: You broke it, Benton.
4: I'm sorry, Rodney.
3: You broke my little red wagon.
4: It was an accident, Rodney.
2: And the broken-hearted child that day took a youthful vow of vengeance.
3: Benton Harbor?
4: Yes, Rodney.
3: I'm gonna get you.
2: During the intervening years, little Benton Harbor grew into manhood, and adopting the visage of the chicken became Midland City's crime-crushing capon. While Rodney Farver, twisted and embittered by his experience, chose to become a corporation lawyer by day and a deadly lasso expert by night.
3: I can lasso the tail of a grasshopper at 20 feet.
2: Well, against this background, Rodney Farver has returned to carry out his youthful vow against our hero.
5: Oh, come look at them out the window, Grace.
2: This is Mildred Harbor, mother of Benton.
5: Oh, my, isn't that the cutest thing? Just like when they were children.
2: This is Grace Farver, mother of Rodney.
5: My stars, Rodney is chasing Benton.
6: I declare, that boy of yours can really run.
5: What's Rodney trying to do there?
6: Oh, heavens, he's trying to lasso Benton.
5: Isn't that adorable?
6: Oh, I declare, that boy of yours can really run.
5: Grace, where on earth did Rodney ever learn to use a lasso like that?
6: He's pretty deadly with it, ain't he?
5: What shades is Benton trying to climb up that apple tree?
7: Get him, Rodney. Get him.
5: What did you say, Grace?
7: Come on, boy. Use that lasso.
5: Would you like some hot tea, Grace?
3: Come on down, Benton. I just want to have a talk with you.
4: What do you want to talk about, Rodney?
3: About old times, Benton, old buddy.
4: Old times?
3: Yeah.
4: What are you doing to the apple tree, Rodney? Are you sawing down this apple tree? Rodney!
2: Wow. So yesterday's apprehensions proved to be unfounded. Patently, Rodney has no intention of hanging the subject of our affections by his capon neck until he's a dead chicken. Obviously, he prefers to drop the subject.
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0: is the beach report for today, Sunday, July 26th, off the Bethany Boardwalk. Today's high tide is at 6:37 p.m. Low tide is at 11:54 a.m. Atlantic water temperature at the boardwalk is 75 degrees.
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1: Written by the songwriting team of Rodgers and Hart in 1934. It was number one in both the US and the UK in April 1961. Recorded by the Marcells, here's Blue Moon.

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1: Hello, Americans. 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
2: And now, the rest of the story.
3: I want you to consider four first-ever inventions. One of them is the coin-operated vending machine. Now, the earliest one, the Coca-Cola cans didn't come out in a can. The earliest ones dispensed liquid. A coin was inserted through a slot in the top. The coin fell and tripped a little lever. The opposite end of the lever was elevated. A drain plug was lifted momentarily, and the water came out through a spout. The water or the coffee or whatever. Another invention, the odometer. Now, this original distance meter was comprised of a wheel and worm gears encased in a box. The operation of the mechanism, engineers say, was part of the mechanical tradition that produced the modern computer. Now, the remote-controlled door opener for your garage door. The first remote-controlled door opener operated on a delicately balanced system of pneumatics and hydraulics. The remote control was the regulation of air temperature inside a chamber, resulting in an alternate expansion and siphon effect through a connecting tube. I've been very careful with my technical description here for a reason. Now, another invention, the steam turbine. The first ever was a hollow sphere rotated by steam escaping through a pair of jets. Each of these four inventions, the coin-operated vending machine, the odometer, the remote control door opener, and the steam turbine, were brainchildren of the same man, and yet beyond his inventions, we know virtually nothing about him. One inventor has given us more than most. He invented, as I say, the steam engine. He was the first, as far as we know, to devise a remote-controlled door opener. His odometer was not only the first of those, but it set the stage for modern computers, and he was father of the coin-operated vending machine. Now, why in the world is nothing, or at least virtually nothing, known of his life? I can tell you he was a mathematician, he was a physicist, he was an engineer. I suspect that he was more knowledgeable in pneumatics and optics than any of his contemporaries. We do know, for example, that he developed a system of interchangeable components. He was a prolific writer. So we know a great deal about his inventions, but the problem is he never wrote about himself. And there's another reason this phenomenal contributor remains all but anonymous. History never took him seriously. This man whose inventive genius might have inspired the future in so many ways in his day was a toy maker. All but a few of his forgotten inventions were toys, objects for the education and amusement of children. Liquid dispenser, distance meter, miniature door opener, steam engine. They all began as toys. This brilliant fellow also created a number of automatons, singing mechanical birds, things like that. Yet because his purpose was unglorious, because he was making toys, his contemporaries just smiled and soon forgot. Generations came and went. His inventions, others would reinvent. Only one of his toys has survived virtually intact, that little rotating sphere with two steam jets on either side. He not only had unknowingly invented a steam engine, but unwittingly, almost precisely, he had invented the modern lawn sprinkler. Now, James Watt, say the history books, invented the steam engine, and Eli Whitney, the system of interchangeable mechanical parts. That's not so. Now you know better, because we just look back upon a wealth of wonder world ignored. The contrivances and the contraptions of a toy maker, hero of Alexandria, who lived and created and died during the first century A.D., almost 2,000 years ago. And now you know the rest of the story.
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1: Sunny and pleasant today, with the high around 80. Then mostly clear skies tonight, with the low in the middle 60s. Monday, mostly sunny with a 30% chance of afternoon showers, with the high in the low 80s.

doing 90, must have left him in the dust. 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The little Nash Rambler was right behind. I think that guy could fly. 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I'll show him that a Cadillac is not a car to scorn. 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
1: Here is the beach report for today, Sunday, July 26th, off the Bethany Boardwalk. Today's high tide is at 6:37 p.m. Low tide is at 11:54 a.m. Atlantic water temperature at the boardwalk is 75 degrees.
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0: 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Ronnie Millsap. Johnny Paycheck. And Tammy Wynette. 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
1: Here is the beach report for today, Sunday, July 26th, off the Bethany Boardwalk. Today's high tide is at 6:37 p.m. Low tide is at 11:54 a.m. Atlantic water temperature at the boardwalk is 75 degrees.
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1: Today in history, July 26th, 1948. President Harry Truman signs an executive order to effectively end racial segregation in the U.S. military. It happens a year after Truman signs the National Security Act, which creates the Defense Department and the CIA. 1953.
2: Cuando nadie en el mundo habría apostado un centavo por la supervivencia de la revolución.
1: Fidel Castro leads a group of rebels in a failed attack on the Moncada Army Barracks in eastern Cuba. More than 5 years later, Castro ousts Fulgencio Batista from power and begins his own decades-long rule in Havana. 1952. Eva Perón, Argentina's charismatic first lady, also known as Evita, dies of cancer in Buenos Aires. She was 33. And 1948.
3: You can't always get what you want.
1: Mick Jagger, frontman of the rock band The Rolling Stones, is born in Dartford, England. Today in history, July 26th, Sandy Kozel, The Associated Press.
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3: Now, another exciting episode in the life of the most fantastic crime fighter the world has ever known.
4: Well, Rodney Farver has returned. Yes, the same Rodney Farver who 20 years ago was the childhood playmate of young Benton Harbor, now revered by all as Midland City's crusading capon chicken man. It seems that Rodney Farver has never forgiven his former playmate for a certain day many years ago when...
5: You broke it, Benton.
6: I'm sorry, Rodney.
5: You broke my little red wagon.
6: It was an accident, Rodney.
4: And the broken-hearted child that day took a youthful vow of vengeance.
5: Benton Harbor?
6: Yes, Rodney.
5: I'm gonna get you.
4: During the intervening years, little Benton Harbor grew into manhood, and adopting the visage of the chicken became Midland City's crime-crushing capon. While Rodney Farver, twisted and embittered by his experience, chose to become a corporation lawyer by day and a deadly lasso expert by night.
5: I can lasso the tail of a grasshopper at 20 feet.
4: Well, against this background, Rodney Farver has returned to carry out his youthful vow against our hero.
7: Oh, come look at them out the window, Grace.
4: This is Mildred Harbor, mother of Benton.
7: Oh, my, isn't that the cutest thing? Just like when they were children.
4: This is Grace Farver, mother of Rodney.
7: My stars, Rodney is chasing Benton.
8: I declare, that boy of yours can really run.
7: What's Rodney trying to do there?
8: Oh, heavens, he's trying to lasso Benton.
7: Isn't that adorable?
8: Oh, I declare, that boy of yours can really run.
7: Grace, where on earth did Rodney ever learn to use the lasso like that?
8: He's pretty deadly with it, ain't he?
7: What shades is Benton trying to climb up that apple tree?
8: Get him, Rodney. Get him.
7: What did you say, Grace?
8: Come on, boy. Use that lasso.
7: Would you like some hot tea, Grace?
5: Come on down, Benton. I just want to have a talk with you.
6: What do you want to talk about, Rodney?
5: About old times, Benton, old buddy.
6: Old times?
5: Yeah.
6: What are you doing to the apple tree, Rodney? Are you sawing down this apple tree? Rodney!
4: Wow. So yesterday's apprehensions proved to be unfounded. Patently, Rodney has no intention of hanging the subject of our affections by his capon neck until he's a dead chicken. Obviously, he prefers to drop the subject.
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0: the beach report for today, Sunday, July 26th, off the Bethany Boardwalk. Today's high tide is at 6:37 p.m. Low tide is at 11:54 a.m. Atlantic water temperature at the boardwalk is 75 degrees.
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4: 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Get Off My Cloud reached number one in September 1965. 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
1: Hello, Americans. This is Paul Harvey.
2: And now, the rest of the story.
3: I want you to consider four first-ever inventions. One of them is the coin-operated vending machine. Now, the earliest one, the Coca-Cola cans didn't come out in a can. The earliest ones dispensed liquid. A coin was inserted through a slot in the top. The coin fell and tripped a little lever. The opposite end of the lever was elevated. A drain plug was lifted momentarily, and the water came out through a spout. The water or the coffee or whatever. Another invention, the odometer. Now, this original distance meter was comprised of a wheel and worm gears encased in a box. The operation of the mechanism, engineers say, was part of the mechanical tradition that produced the modern computer. Now, the remote control door opener for your garage door. The first remote control door opener operated on a delicately balanced system of pneumatics and hydraulics. The remote control was the regulation of air temperature inside a chamber, resulting in an alternate expansion and siphon effect through a connecting tube. I've been very careful with my technical description here for a reason. Now, another invention, the steam turbine. The first ever was a hollow sphere rotated by steam escaping through a pair of jets. Each of these four inventions, the coin-operated vending machine, the odometer, the remote control door opener, and the steam turbine, were brainchildren of the same man, and yet beyond his inventions, we know virtually nothing about him. One inventor has given us more than most. He invented, as I say, the steam engine. He was the first, as far as we know, to devise a remote control door opener. His odometer was not only the first of those, but it set the stage for modern computers, and he was father of the coin-operated vending machine. Now, why in the world is nothing, or at least virtually nothing, known of his life? I can tell you he was a mathematician, he was a physicist, he was an engineer. I suspect that he was more knowledgeable in pneumatics and optics than any of his contemporaries. We do know, for example, that he developed a system of interchangeable components. He was a prolific writer. So we know a great deal about his inventions, but the problem is he never wrote about himself. And there's another reason this phenomenal contributor remains all but anonymous. History never took him seriously. This man whose inventive genius might have inspired the future in so many ways in his day was a toy maker. All but a few of his forgotten inventions were toys, objects for the education and amusement of children. Liquid dispenser, distance meter, miniature door opener, steam engine. They all began as toys. This brilliant fellow also created a number of automatons, singing mechanical birds, things like that. Yet because his purpose was unglorious, because he was making toys, his contemporaries just smiled and soon forgot. Generations came and went. His inventions, others would reinvent. Only one of his toys has survived virtually intact, that little rotating sphere with two steam jets on either side. He not only had unknowingly invented a steam engine, but unwittingly, almost precisely, he had invented the modern lawn sprinkler. Now, James Watt, say the history books, invented the steam engine, and Eli Whitney, the system of interchangeable mechanical parts. That's not so. Now you know better, because we just look back upon a wealth of wonder world ignored. The contrivances and the contraptions of a toy maker, hero of Alexandria, who lived and created and died during the first century A.D., almost 2,000 years ago. And now you know the rest of the story.
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4: 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Captain, your navigator, Mr. Unger, and your first officer, Mr. Dunn.
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0: three. It's back to back.
1: CWC. Hi, this is Morgan Freeman. Has anyone ever said, you are the picture of health? You look healthy and you feel fine. But that may not be the full picture. Colorectal cancer is the second leading cancer killer of men and women over 50. Doesn't always cause symptoms, but it can be prevented. Get screened. Make sure you are the picture of health.
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0: It's 5:39 at Clearwater Classics, CWC.
1: Today in history, July 26th, 1948. President Harry Truman signs an executive order to effectively end racial segregation in the U.S. military. It happens a year after Truman signs the National Security Act, which creates the Defense Department and the CIA. 1953.
2: Cuando nadie en el mundo habría apostado un centavo por la supervivencia de la revolución.
1: Fidel Castro leads a group of rebels in a failed attack on the Moncada Army Barracks in eastern Cuba. More than 5 years later, Castro ousts Fulgencio Batista from power and begins his own decades-long rule in Havana. 1952. Eva Perón, Argentina's charismatic first lady, also known as Evita, dies of cancer in Buenos Aires. She was 33. And 1948.
3: You can't always get what you want.
1: Mick Jagger, frontman of the rock band The Rolling Stones, is born in Dartford, England. Today in history, July 26th, Sandy Kozel, The Associated Press.
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